0: To me he is so wonderful. Sing.
1: To me he is so wonderful.
0: I like that. Sing it again.
1: To me he is so wonderful.
0: To me he is so wonderful. Sing, to me he is so wonderful. You do how I love Jesus. Sing,
1: to me

0: This is a concert update from Gospel Music Today. The Guardians will be at Lowesville Gospel Concerts in Stanley, North Carolina on August 22 at 5 p.m. You can find all the details at the Gospel Music Today website.
1: We have some great music this week, and I believe it's one of your very favorites.
0: Yes, it is, and this is from quite a few years ago. It's the Homesteaders. That's Donnie Williamson and Lisa Williamson before they became the Williamsons officially. The song is one of my favorites. I'm ready to go. The Homesteaders up next on Gospel Music Today.

some glorious morning, they will come from all nations, from every generation. Side by side, they will march into the celestial city of Jehovah. And in perfect harmony, they will begin humming a new song, a song written by God Himself and arranged for all of His children. And as the saved by grace approach this land of their dreams, the host of heaven will step aside. Even the angels will be silent, for they cannot sing this new song. For this song is reserved for voices that once cried out for a Redeemer, those washed in His blood.

Coming up, we'll enjoy a listener request right now, the Kingsmen with Still Jesus.

Quartet at number 14. I love that. Well, from quartet harmony to one unmistakable solo voice. Steve Ladd takes the number 13 position this week with Mercy Seat. Southern Gospel has produced some great tenor singers through the years, and one characteristic of the style is that the high notes are rarely there just to show off a range. The best singers use that upper register to create a moment, to communicate the gospel. And when the subject is something as timeless as the mercy of God, you don't need anything more complicated. At number 13, here's Steve Ladd with Mercy Seat. Come on.

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That's Bluegrass 101 from the Flat and Scruggs catalog. Lester and Earl and the Foggy Mountain Boys Quartet. Earl's banjo driving their old tune called Get in Line, Brother. Classic bluegrass on Front Porch Fellowship. Joe Mullins with you. Let's stay at the Bluegrass Hall of Fame. One of the great voices in bluegrass history was Charlie Waller. A native of Louisiana, he sang his way into the hearts of bluegrass fans from the Washington, D.C. area, leading the country gentleman for 50 years. Here's Charlie front and center and their version of I'm Ready to Go Home.

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4: I would imagine one of the strongest cases that we could make for the existence of God is the conscience. Now, I understand that we can look at the world that we live in, and there is testimony based upon human observation. This world is not the product of chance. It did not just appear, but rather there was a divine designer. God is the one that framed all things. The Hebrew writer said it very well. Every house is built by some man, but he that built all things, made all things, is God. And then we think about the human body, the complexity of the human body. And I think that lends evidence again to the fact that we're not just the products of chance or evolution, but rather, as David said, we have been fearfully and wonderfully made. One of the things about the human body is the fact that the body is comprised of an outward man, but then within this temporal body, there is housed an eternal soul, a spirit, if you please. And that brings us to the idea of the conscience. Some would say it is the moral law within. Some have defined it as that sense of ought and ought not. Now, in Romans chapter 2, Paul there is talking about the Gentiles and the fact that they were not the recipients of the Mosaic dispensation. They were not the custodians of law as the Israelite nation was. But they had a law written on their hearts. And Paul, in that context, talks about how the conscience can bear witness. It either